The home of David and Meredith in the morning. Oldies 93.5. This is one of those instances where too much of a good thing is, well, too much. Because now they're saying that too many AI tools could actually affect your brain. I'll explain how next.

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Last Wednesday in June. Can you believe it? 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I know, time needs to slow down. 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

Olivia and Green's greatest hits of the 60s, 70s, and 80s. Oldies 93.5. So first thing you want to do when you wake up in the morning, they say reach for that high-quality H2O. I had to. But in all seriousness, they say water first thing in the AM is a game changer. I'll explain why next.

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Hey, it's Michelle Fay. I am checking out, but tomorrow morning at 8 a.m., it's your next chance to get your share of $250,000 celebrating America turning 250. Have a great one.

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I'm Michelle Fay. 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

0: 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Happy birthday, America. It's our America 250 giveaway. Don, he won some cash yesterday. Way to go, Don.
1: Oh, my God. Are you serious?
0: Yeah.
1: Oh, my God. This is so awesome.
0: Four more chances. 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

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They're touring with Lionel Richie. It's going to be an amazing show. Here come the Beach Boys.

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It's Greg Stevens. 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

0: 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Four chances today to win $2,500. Happy birthday, America. It's our America 250 giveaway. Don, he won some cash yesterday. Way to go, Don.
1: Oh, my God. Are you serious?
0: Yeah.
1: Oh, my God. This is so awesome.
0: Four more chances. 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
1: I heard this song early on Father's Day morning, and it always gets me. I think it always touches people differently. I don't know about you. But once I get hooked on these lyrics, ugh. Harry Chapin, Cats in the Cradle, on the Thursday Third Shift. A child.

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1: Did you hear about this 12-year-old a couple of days ago? Yeah, I guess asked to borrow some money from the parents. They said no, not much of an allowance. So they tried to do this, and it didn't pay off. I'll tell you about it next in 7 minutes.

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Shout outs. Thank you guys. New followers on my Facebook tonight. I got Wendy Kelly. Hey, Ron, Tammy, Alan, and Jennifer. 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
1: Putting a cap and a wrap on the third shift. Here we go. Welcome to Thursday. Good morning. Morning show next at 5. Enjoy your day. I'll see you tomorrow. I'm going to head on out of here with the Doobies. 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

0: The show is just starting, and I'm already thinking about champagne.
1: 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You have to wait 24 hours.
0: 24 hours, I can pace myself. Good morning, Meredith Michaels.
1: David Jones, I'm doing well. How are you?
0: I'm doing great because this is what I heard first thing in the morning. I hit our voicemail.
2: Thank you for every morning. 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
0: And that's what played. Isn't that awesome?
1: Oh, my gosh. 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
0: That is a longtime listener with the name Happy Kathy. And now we know why.
1: And now I'm happy.
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1: The greatest hits of the 60s, 70s, and 80s. All right, David, get ready. Do you have the time machine ready?
0: It's not a DeLorean. Ours is more like a VW, but yes, I do.
1: We are doing What Year Was It for Game Time coming up next.

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1: Right here on Oldies 93.5. 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
2: When did that happen? What day is it? What is it?
1: Okay.
0: All right. I have chosen a year, and here is a song from said year.
1: Okay, I have a question.
0: Uh-huh.
1: Do you have a video to go with that, or is it just the audio?
0: Just the audio.
1: I'm trying to remember, was that the long hair stage of Michael Bolton or haircut stage?
0: Haircut was not until very recent. That is long, strong Michael Bolton.
1: Okay.
0: Mm-hmm. You ready for the movie clip?
1: What is it? Here we go.
3: From a million to one shot. He became a true champion of the world.
4: You lost millions.
5: Look, I still got my place in the old neighborhood.
6: My husband is retired.
1: My husband is retired.
0: Yeah, the way she said that, she had some conviction there.
1: But he'll be back for Rocky 17.
0: Yes.
1: Okay. Or
0: and
1: maybe
0: Creed and Apollo. Yes. And
1: one of those franchises. Okay. Thank you for holding. What year was it?
0: 1989. Oh, Carrie, you are so close. Like, really close.
1: Thanks for trying, Carrie.
7: Thank you.
0: See ya.
1: Is she going to kick herself when she hears the answer?
0: Probably, but I love the fact that she just proved she didn't Google.
1: That's true. Nobody should be Googling.
0: No.
1: Hi, good morning. Who's this?
8: Corey,
1: what is your guess for what year was it?
8: I want to say it was 1990.
0: Is correct.
1: All right.
0: Good job, Corey.
8: That came out when my daughter was born.
0: Aw, that's cute.
1: My son was born in 89, so there you go. Oh, wait, no, we were married in 89.
0: Oh, there you go.
1: Never mind. He was conceived.
9: My name is Jessica Fletcher.
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0: 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Every morning, right around this time, we bring you some smiles with some good news, baby.
1: Well, not exactly this time. You're going to have to wait about 4 minutes.
0: I can do that. 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

She was the one who introduced the hits we love during her MTV days. And she's still here playing them. 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

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Martha Quinn playing you Journey on Rockstar Kid Day. This happened because keyboard player Jonathan Cain's dad said, "Son, don't stop believing. 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

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Martha Quinn with you a few heartbeats from now. 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

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You buy a container of guacamole with a sell-by date July 4th. What do you do on July

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Oldies, 93.5, a song that was so big it knocked Whitney Houston's I Want to Dance with Somebody out of the number one spot. By Heart is on the way. My name is Martha Quinn. Let's say you buy a package of guacamole at the grocery store. The sell-by date is July 4th. On July 5th, you finally pull it out of your refrigerator. What do? You start to get a little nervous, right? Like, well, it says sell by July 4th, and now it's July 5th. I don't know. Is this good? Is this not good?

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Martha Quinn hanging out with you. A movie that has a dedicated fan base like the Grateful Dead. The Rocky Horror Picture Show is coming back again. 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

Oldies, 93.5. Martha Quinn here. A song from the movie Footloose is on the way. It's by Kenny Loggins. I bet you can guess what it is right now. It's Elton John.

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0: 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And at the heart of it all was Martha Quinn. 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

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It's Rockstar Kid Day. My name is Martha Quinn. 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

0: Oldies 93.5, Columbia and Green's greatest hits of the 60s, 70s, and 80s. Martha Quinn, hanging with you. Thanks so much for letting me keep you company. Make sure you're here in the 2 o'clock hour. You'll have a chance to win $2,500 to celebrate America's 250th birthday with. Take a road trip. See some of America's best sights.
1: 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I would highly recommend anyone to go to the Georgia Aquarium. It's a fantastic place.

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The home of David and Meredith in the morning, Oldies 93.5. What are you serious right now? It's after 2 o'clock already. Thursday is flying by. Thanks for hanging out with me, Martha Quinn. Starting next Wednesday in California, food will not be stamped with sell-by dates. Why? Find out next.

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Jeffrey T. Just curious, what is the top song ever in the Hudson Valley? 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

0: Columbia and Greene counties, oldies 93.5. Jeffrey T with a Florida man story. It's been a long time since we had one of these. Edward Bolds, an 84-year-old from Bartow, is suing Waffle House after being distracted by a window ad for their strawberry shortcake waffles. He was so fixated on this picture, he tripped over what he called an abnormally high curb and fell flat on his face. The lawsuit claims that curb wasn't properly marked and the restaurant prioritized advertising over pedestrian safety. He also says he suffered serious injuries, including a torn rotator cuff. All right, here's the deal. At 84, a strong gust of wind can knock someone over, especially if they're fixated on pictures of food. Makes you wonder just how good these strawberry shortcake waffles actually look. Maybe we head over tonight after the show. Might get to watch a Friday Eve fight while we're...
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1: 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Yeah, baby. Yeah.

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0: 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Jeffrey T on a great day for Melinda, thanks to our 250K USA giveaway. She just won
1: $2,500. Oh, my God. Yay.
0: Yay. Tell me what it means to you to be an American.
1: Being American to me is having freedom, being able to make my own choices, to know that I have people that have fought for our country. I have a nephew that's in basic training right now, so it's very important to me.
0: Anywhere you'd like to go and celebrate the 4th?
1: I don't know that I would go anywhere different. As long as I could celebrate with my family, that's like the most important thing.
0: Well, congratulations, Melinda. You and your family can celebrate with $2,500 now.
1: Thank you.
0: You're so welcome. We'll have another 10 grand tomorrow. First chance to grab some at 8 a.m.
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You gotta love Cheap Trick. 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

oldies, 93.5, playing Columbia and Green's greatest hits of the 60s, 70s, and 80s. A little bit past 6 in America's greatest city, Jeffrey T on National Bomb Pop Day. I used to get those at the corner store when I was a kid. Very patriotic with the red, white, and blue. Some kids would buy them from the ice cream man, but not me. I always wanted a large vanilla cone dipped in the cherry magic shell. Speaking of patriotic, got some news about the 4th of July on the way after someone who's not American at all, Jerry Rafferty.

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Jeffrey T, pretty sure you've got us as your number one preset in the car. 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
1: 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Thanks for having us on. I'm Michelle Faye checking in with Stevie Wonder.

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Columbia and Green's greatest hits of the 60s, 70s, and 80s. Oldies 93.5. Free phone parties. Apparently, this is now making a comeback. It's almost as if we're hopping in a little time machine, if you will. I'll explain more in 10.

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